the urge that makes me want to lose themselves to the devil near one. Hold me back. The simple fact is that I'm all that.

you wanna grab and hold and squeeze real tight? Who's gonna be the one to save you from yourself? 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